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0: to me who you are not a dumb friso. 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

0: 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We speak the capital. 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

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dream, a dream, a dream, a dream, a dream, a dream, a dream, a dream, a dream, a dream, a dream, a dream, a dream, a dream, a dream, a dream, a dream, a dream, a dream, a dream, a dream, a dream, a 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

0: to me who you know not to frisro have a to me. 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In this is a
1: Crown24.com. We speak the capital. Mene Obana.

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Shiami, Utua Yabiwan and Yansu, and Yamimo Yama, Ugabo Yapeta was Sunday and came.

Yeah, yeah, yeah, yeah, yeah, yeah, yeah, yeah, yeah, yeah, yeah, yeah, yeah, yeah, yeah, yeah, yeah, yeah, yeah, yeah, yeah, yeah, yeah, yeah, yeah, yeah, yeah, yeah, yeah, yeah, yeah, yeah, yeah, yeah, yeah, yeah, yeah, yeah, yeah, yeah, yeah, yeah, yeah, yeah, yeah, yeah, yeah, yeah, yeah, yeah, yeah, yeah, yeah, yeah, yeah, yeah, yeah, yeah, yeah, yeah, yeah, yeah, yeah, yeah, yeah, yeah, yeah, yeah, yeah, yeah, yeah, yeah, yeah, yeah, yeah, yeah, yeah, yeah, yeah, yeah, yeah, yeah, yeah, yeah, yeah, yeah, yeah, yeah, yeah, yeah, yeah, yeah, yeah, yeah, y

0: 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Mene Obana.
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Yet, me, yet, yet, yet, yet, yet, yet, yet, yet, yet, yet, yet, yet, yet, yet, yet, yet, yet, yet, yet, yet, yet, yet, yet, yet, yet, yet, yet, yet, yet, yet, yet, yet, yet, yet, yet, yet, yet, yet, yet, yet, yet, yet, yet, yet, yet, yet, yet, yet, yet, yet, yet, yet, yet, yet, yet, yet, yet, yet, yet, yet, yet, yet, yet, yet, yet, yet, yet, yet, yet, yet, yet, yet, yet, yet, yet, yet, yet, yet, yet, yet, yet, yet, yet, yet, yet, yet, yet, yet, yet, yet, yet, yet, yet, yet, yet, yet, yet, yet, yet, yet, yet, yet, yet, yet, yet, yet, yet, yet, yet, yet, yet, yet, yet, yet, yet, yet, yet, yet, 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
1: 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Ya Rabaza Dayabaya. Leba Duza Debede, Rada Dada Zunde Dede. Father, we worship you this evening, oh Lord. Take our son, sir. Baby, I will be here. Nayanto, sir.

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Please be a solid radio. Who was a man? Go to the

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1: many, many, many, many, many, many,
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1: My God.
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1: My God.
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0: Richie. Mami Santos, I'm going to be a bad one. What's it? Oh, I know. What's it? Now, what's it? What's it? What's it? What's it? What's it? What's it? What's it? What's it? What's it? What's it? What's it? What's it? What's it? What's it? What's it? What's it? What's it? What's it? What's it? What's it? What's it? What's it? What's it? What's it? What's it? What's it? What's it? What's it? What's it? What's it? What's it? What's it? What's it? What's it? What's it? What's it? What's it? What's it? What's it? What's it? What's it? What's it? What's it? What's it? What's it? What's it? What's it? What's it? What's it? What's it? What's it? What's it? What's it? What's it? What's it? What's it? What's it? What's it? What's it? What's it? What's it? What's it? What's it? What's it? What's it? What's it? What's it? What's it? What's it? What's it? What's it? What's it? What's it? What's it? What's it? What's it? What's it? What's it? What's it? What's it? What's it? What's it? What's it? What's it? What's it? What's it? What's it? What's it? What's it? What's it? What's it? What's it? What's it? What's it? What's it? What

0: This is what you're power no for from here. This one your power did you have me on? Now what you have come on to do? This how I did. Prince, you are the girl of Ograbe. Ah, you are the girl of Ograbe. If you saw on your power did you have me?
1: Oh,
0: now what you have come on to do? Yesu ba, praise be. When your power did me,

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Nominee.

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There is only one thing that means, sir. Only me, Shamo, that. 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Now, and so would you dear day. And you may be free, I'll call some connivory for your one life. 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One Fanan Quatu Abusia or Quatu Nechene. And Aqualani and Woodamuhon or we are a bar, a quion. Or bar, quion or better papa, you are organizer. And we're catching a Luma and this will Luma Buame. Me papa sit on Pemme. What too much in it? Ebiana Waha, Ebiana Busiana, and you are watching it. And that will be the rejectors too. And upon also a tire a colana juba. And it's a colani too will be ka koba. No a jiska will be tied by a no a yaman. When a colana tis on the papa, and you will cause or quack or she say Japadiano, then Sabe Cambia, or quaya, ni papa and Yanashe. And then in your opinion, you say, Doctor, I will assassin be. Assassin, there could I see baby? Obia MP. Ebia Nabusianum says, Yampel. Ebia Nabusianum says, Oma, you touching it. I am here to tell you, sir, Rabbi Bamanatani. Now listen. Now listen. Tia, Utiame, dear. Utiame. Anna. Oh, yeah, not going to say, Obeco, Mepe, Assassin among Famame. Medo Dosso. Now, all the dog at Diano Sua. Not all tutum. Now what is Baya? Nitumi Baya. Never son of Baya. Only Diane. And Abantiano. I don't know what called Cockbo Mantama was sorry. Ah, a sudden. A sorry be a woman Tamaho. Gentle church and a Oshim. And wait now one day. One in the sofu ewoho. And then the sofa catcher and say, Abrantia, Bibi Babesi na obesity. The sofu one of the Maxwell Temple. And catch and say Bibi Besi na ebeya ufe. One day on war assassin so a ya ebjuma. Or share ya kake see a besi assassin so. And no mobe busa say. The assassin way and the ano away. And now, or by and also, I then me patro a yamidia, Moka, Koba, Asayana, Metimi Ayamam, Motai, Apai, Metimi Asamam, and almost see there be BNC, Nemomi official company. Now your boss, am I instructions, sir? 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

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Eric, let's go. Eric, can't go. Yes, sir. Yes, sir. Yes, sir. Yes, sir. Yes, sir. Yes, sir. Yes, sir. Tell somebody, mingu. 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

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No Tommy. Bowed out. King. Bowed out. King. Bowed out. King. Bowed out. King. Bowed out. King. Bowed out. King. Bowed out. King. Bowed out. King. Bowed out. King. Bowed out. King. Bowed out. King. Bowed out. King. Bowed out. King. Bowed out. King. Bowed out. King. Bowed out. King. Bowed out. King. Bowed out. King. Bowed out. King. Bowed out. King. Bowed out. King. Bowed out. King. Bowed out. King. Bowed out. King. Bowed out. King. Bowed out. King. Bowed out. King. Bowed out. King. Bowed out. King. Bowed out. King. Bowed out. King. Bowed out. King. Bowed out. King. 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

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We say praise Him. Who are just to say hallelujah.

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Yes, I would have the time. Oh, you know. 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Maybe I will not know why I proper. The Bayan and can you make it? 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And I'll pay. See. Nema Jesus Christ on wood dog. You wool. And you hear. And what do you know? What's the same? 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And when you are, we are more. Run away, you need to see. I see that's the point. You're from Pono.

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0: 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Oh
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0: Oh
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0: I am the real
1: mama. I use
0: Mamma,
1: I am.

Ay, ay, ay, ay, ay, ay, ay, ay, ay, ay, ay, ay, ay, ay, ay, ay, ay, ay, ay, ay, ay, ay, ay, ay, ay, ay, ay, ay, ay, ay, ay, ay, ay, ay, ay, ay, ay, ay, ay, ay, ay, ay, ay, ay, ay, ay, ay, ay, ay, ay, ay, ay, ay, ay, ay, ay, ay, ay, ay, ay, ay, ay, ay, ay, ay, ay, ay, ay, ay, ay, ay, ay, ay, ay, ay, ay, ay, ay, ay, ay, ay, ay, ay, ay, ay, ay, ay, ay, ay, ay, ay, ay, ay, ay, ay, ay, ay, ay, ay, ay, 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

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yeah, yeah, yeah, yeah, yeah, yeah, yeah, yeah, yeah, yeah, yeah, yeah, yeah, yeah, yeah, yeah, yeah, yeah, yeah, yeah, yeah, yeah, yeah, yeah, yeah, yeah, yeah, yeah, yeah, yeah, yeah, yeah, yeah, yeah, yeah, yeah, yeah, yeah, yeah, yeah, yeah, yeah, yeah, yeah, yeah, yeah, yeah, yeah, yeah, yeah, yeah, yeah, yeah, yeah, yeah, yeah, yeah, yeah, yeah, yeah, yeah, y

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Yahweh, Yahweh.

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I have a son of a woman, I have a son of a woman, I have a son of a woman, I have a son of a woman, I have a son of a woman, I have a son of a woman, I have a son of a woman, I have a son of a woman, I have a son of a woman, I have a son of a woman, I have a son of a woman, I have a son of a woman, I have a son of a woman, I have a son of a woman, I have a son of a woman, I have a son of a woman, I have a son of a woman, I have a son of a woman, I have a son of a woman, I have a son of a woman, I have a son of a woman, I have a son of a woman, I have a son of a woman, I have a son of a woman, I have a son of a woman, I have a son of a woman, I have a son of a woman, I have a son of a woman, I have a son of a woman, I have a son of a woman, I have a son of a woman, I have a son of a woman, I have a son of a woman, I have a son of a woman,

I'm going to go to the house.

Recover, hey, Ashimoro, Amoro, Asiku, Izukutu.

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I'm sorry, I'm sorry, I'm sorry, I'm sorry, I'm sorry, I'm sorry, I'm sorry, I'm sorry, I'm sorry, I'm sorry, I'm sorry, I'm sorry, I'm sorry, I'm sorry, I'm sorry, I'm sorry, I'm sorry, I'm sorry, I'm sorry, I'm sorry, I'm sorry, I'm sorry, I'm sorry, I'm sorry, I'm sorry, I'm sorry, I'm sorry, I'm sorry, I'm sorry, I'm sorry, I'm sorry, I'm sorry, I'm sorry, I'm sorry, I'm sorry, I'm sorry,

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0: Ghana DJs, bless, bless, bless. In Shanemo, yame na moso guano to follow me. Yana masi yana moso. Yes, yes, yes, yes, yes, yes, yes, yes, yes, yes, yes, yes, yes, yes, yes, yes, yes, yes, yes, yes, yes, yes, yes, yes, yes, yes, yes, yes, yes, I'm telling you today. Yes, yes, yes, yes, yes, yes, yes, yes, yes, yes, yes, yes, yes, yes, yes, yes, yes, yes, yes, yes, yes, yes, yes, yes, See this Mako three worships. Money in Anna, I'm in Shamu, the Papa Elephants, I'm in Shamu. 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I'm in Shamu, I'm in Shamu. 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

Accra24.com with the capital. Mene Obana.

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Tell me, you know, what it is a sad on Betty Maya. 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
1: Hey, Monsieur Nipa was from the Kuwada. 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

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come, come, come, come, come, come, come, come, come, come, come, come, come, come, come, come, come, come, come, come, come, come, come, come, come, come, come, come, come, come, come, come, come, come, come, come, come, come, come, come, come, come, come, come, come, come, come, come, come, come, come, come, come, come, come, come, come, come, come, come, come, come, come, come, come, come, come, come, come, come, come, come, come, come, come, come, come, come, come, come, come, come, come, come, come, come, come, come, come, come, come, come, come, come, come, come, come, come, come, come, come, come, come, come, come, come, come, come, come, come, come, come, come, come, come, come, come, come, come, come, come, come, come, come, come, come, come, come, come, come, come, come, come, come, come, come, come, come, come, come, come, come, come, come, come, come, come, come, come, come, come, come, come, come, come, come, come, come, come, come, come, come, come, come, come,

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Y'all say about the yan to my number, your fool. Hey, you're crazy for the baby nearby. You can't be the other side. Now you're telling me about them, about them, about them of a Christ. Near the person they catch on your other side. Now, can you say something for myself and don't blame your tongue? Blame your tongue when I catch out, sir. Say, God, for the you know, I'm poor, we are. Now, my God, I'm going to pray for my God, sister. In Tebu Nasi, in Moon Tafra, in Moon Kakapre. Now, my name is May, and I'm going to pray for you. You have a catch on this, sir. Yeah, yeah, just one way, that's what, sir. And bless up if I. Many say you have trouble, so I won't move myself if I would die. What's that? Didn't be blended when you put him. Now, so I'm right yet, yet, and eventually, only I would that tea with the hospital. And young sir, I would trust that with your bed for the cool. What's it when you're near formula? All things are possible. Near me, you have it to me, I am. Didn't the cope? Why the catch was I come never to be a damn young mummy? So about pray for man can be that swing master. And when I'm going to do fun, I'm going to dance here. Now me come in, send me. Me me do for my worship. Because when we come war, man is that swing master. You catch us up for support us, I will say. Me so believe me to you. My brother what done it. Coming into 18, I'm not coming here. A dire and put money put in the war. Will be dire. What's in me? Let me be playing in my mind. How come peace, sir? Sicilia Bafo, Nanka, and Wapa, what did you put? Nanka, yes, when you're meant to be a peer, so. Only, why are you here, Jesus? Why are you here, for the did Jesus? You may not be passing the catch on another side, a black woman. Why the cars are black over? Why are the guy? I'm questioning to you, sir. Why the cars are sir? You're doing it, but I'm not a problem. A son, sir, I want a man. A blow with you, me, yes, so we hear about women, your pa. So we are controlling your control. So we are Thomas from the church, from the church, from the church, from the church. So we are about take it, take it. Power when you have a Tommy and love so to me, you're the sorry, you're the young man. One day, no, now we are in the casa. Was it fear to the ayat and dawa copper? Then I shall be a yakupon on me to me so. Man, no one can be that swim and men yakupon for me. I'm a swimmer, name me a sign you. When I meet a woman, say, Womu ya, me and my papa, the Brahma, Yawobane, sir, say yes to Christo, what could you do? So, a black casama could one, and say, I put a swan with me. Kasama Kodua Ejina. One would Jiddy believe God, say Yehovah, go to me at him. Brandy Chambo, Manu Quasia Tuba, and the Nephram. I said, I'm a Java, I'm the other, sir. My brother, I'm a Yemi Papa, you know. No hospital, but I have Yemi Chimmy. Let me hold a Piamen fan. My brother, I'm going to go to a hospital to be honorable. Be kind, I'm going to fit down. May I this way, you have to see me, sir. One cock of me at this account, what could talk of me yet day? 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

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Yeah, me pass a mission. Let me see you. Let me see you. Let me see you. Let me see you. Let me see you. Let me see you. Let me see you. Let me see you. Let me see you. Let me see you. Let me see you. Let me see you. Let me see you. Let me see you. Let me see you. Let me see you. Let me see you. Let me see you. Let me see you. Let me see you. Let me see you. Let me see you. Let me see you. Let me see you. Let me see you. Let me see you. Let me see you. Let me see you. Let me see you. Let me see you. Let me see you. Let me see you. Let me see you. Let me see you. Let me see you. Let me see you. Let me see you. Let me see you. Let me see you. Let me see you. Let me see you. Let me see you. Let me see you. Let me see you. Let me see you. Let me see you. Let me see you. Let me see you. Let me see you. Let me see you. Let me see you. Let me see you. Let me see you. Let me see you. Let me see you. Let me see you. Let me see you. Let me see you. Let me see you. Let me see you. Let me see you. Let me see you.

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Was it your Frugia piano? A young original Sia piano. Say Yamia Fawu Dija so am one of now. Like a Sicilia Mafu, I guess Sicilia Mafu. 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

Sanya Mishra, need to be Mubadi. Ah, so full escape. Hey, Yamina Moswa and the Dos, Ghana for Sofu, need to be Modio. Sunday, Sunday, Sunday, Sunday, when Yamina Mosu, I want more messes in your mouth. Hey, we are dear, Namishra, Papa. 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Yeah, Papa, let me shout.

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1: 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Nyame Nhyira Mo.

Bravo, Babia, Wolfa. Say, here, I'm a fa. Ah, but I'm here, sorry, you will take. I was sorry if you. When I'm the woman, Brosso, and I'm the Quakasia, so I feel Quakasia, I'm a Sicilia Mafua. What's the conference center, Cassia? That the Ukia, the Pia, the Surya, Radia, what's Yassi? Eh. Bra, Nasawaba, Yamian, when you're Bayer Cassiamo. Your dear Bakopa, Yajinatum, and Jesus. Say yes, you know, and the Mayan Pah. Say yes, you know, and Aji. Eh, your dear Pastor Say, and the Nasso Totro. Nelson, you're the best of a Catalan, and I say, why the bit to me, Yakopo, a DSC? Who can stand God? Say, when he hears the Christ of the DSC, media, and what's there we are, who's the Duo. And was saying, Shia, who's the one who is Yanam? Yes, who went down the coward him? Many of the Bassamis, yes, who? Oh, yeah, yes, no matter at all. Me, dear draw, me, Nibi Bibiana. Never deep, I come and imagine at all. Only Jesus. Hey, they say, only Jesus. Yay! Only Abraham's son of Sanya Copa. Hey, my young Pedro Sanya Copa. Hallelujah.

Sabra Saturn of Gold, a warrior anymore. 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A warrior, a cassam. I mean, you know that. You trust it. Panchano, a human I have a saddle. Be touching it. Let him say, dear Jesus, the part is human, you have a daddy, the free home. Then you may want to brush what you will be a power. You are some cacrabby mouse. Nia, what's that? Your free movement, the dear Jesus. Nia, I'll tell you, free movement, so I hear yes to Christ, the dear and Jesus. So I'll brush what you will be far. You may come from the same, come from yes to Christ, I'm mouse. Yes, my name is a woman. That's how many power, Brabama. So many men in a big channel. Nani are saying a big year. Power to Yawa Yakoboso. Near what Yasia, what Satra, the old Munia only be a mob.

Nessie can't take what a mumpire. 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She can't want to the free. We are sad free. Yamaha. 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Yes, media. 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We are free. We are the sorry. Because that's the guy here. That mom, we are here. So then that's so many uncle. I'm going to go to the house.

让他们去认识我。是下面吗？是下面，是下面，是下面，是下面，是下面，是下面。

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Hey! 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Hey! Yeshua, you're

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is the one who is the one who is the one who is the one who is the one who is the one who is the one who is the one who is the one who is the one who is the one who is the one who is the one who is the one who is the one who is the one who is the one who is the one who is the one who is the one who is the one who is the one who is the one who is the one who is the one who is the one who is the one who is the one who is the one who is the one who is the one who is the one who is the one who is the one who is the one who is the one who is the one who is the one who is the one who is the one who is the one who is the one who is the one who is the one who is the one who is the one who is the one who is the one who is the one who is the one who is the one who is the one who is the one who is the one who is the one who is the one who is the one who is the one who is the one who is the one who is the one who is the one who is the one who is the one who is the one who is the one who is the one who is the one who is the one who is the one who is the one who is the one who is the one who is the one who is the one who is the one who is the one who is the one who is the one who is the one who is the one who is

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Bye bye.

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I am a new man, I am a young man, I am a young man, I am a young man, I am a young man, I am a young man, I am a young man, I am a young man, I am a young man, I am a young man, I am a young man, I am a young man, I am a young man, I am a young man, I am a young man, I am a young man, I am a young man, I am a young man, I am a young man, I am a young man, I am a young man, I am a young man, I am a young man, I am a young man, I am a young man, I am a young man, I am a young man, I am a young man, I am a young man, I am a young man, I am a young man, I am a young man, I am a young man, I am a young man, I am a young man, I am a young man, I am a young man, I am a young man, I am a young man, I am a young man, I am a young man, I am a young man, I am a young man, I am a young man, I am a young man, I am a young man, I am a young man, I am a young man, I am a young man, I am a young man, I am a young man, I am a young man, I am a young man, I am a young man, I am a young man, I am a young man, I am a young man, I am a young man, I am a young man, I am a young

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Naka Yahoo to be with him. Now, so Yasu Christa, Yadia Waton, not the Awapa, no Jen and Quadia. Why don't I any say? 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

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Yeah, why am I? If in the last 2 years, never has he ever put my solidarity. Minyari, Bible said it, but fear for one in a council. Restica programs are my core. And once he comes, you have a sea solidarity for me. Many fathers, I need you one day, see what solidarity. 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One man, one man, be a solidarity. 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What did you make? I was sorry, every caterpillar, and it's a me, Minyasa. I don't ask me, Judy, I'm going to solidarity. Cremonio, Cremonio. One non and yamin nam the so. Samina, a sonny of regret and a so. Me to me, Minocas and no Fabuta. Why, what one is that? No, I want a nine. Why, ya sonny of proper and a nasia go. Ha, Minia, Tidini, I was sorry to you. Ha, ya sonny of his hour. If I said, Matias, yes, sir. So, what would yes, who I miss my money, yes. But we are sitting from yesterday, from yesterday, and your mommy and catcher and say, I said, I had Lydia. With a 7 months, yes, yes, sir. Say, 2 years and then 1.5 years. I'm a near city, I'm off the moon. One day, Brenda will come yesterday. Now, one day, Brenda, yes, to the lecture. So, what brought I am not going to bring you up to a goose and power. And maybe be a how. Aye, Yena. Ojana. Aye, Yedwana. Ojana, don't give up. Men people be here. Sorry, I'm ready. Now we have got one castle of the cool when you must sit down. When I can't, what be to me, Coton woman of it? Will be tuned to me, sell many of it. They are ready at our do your homework. Do your homework. Do your homework. I said, we are what you hear. And one of them, when you're not person when you're a pump, then you never get a piano. When you're a couple of them down and take this name. Yes, the car was down. You know me, I can't run in the broadcast of the same. You're a shrunken, you're a shrunken.

0: 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We're back at the sea of Salmon. We're so bad feeling at the Salmon for Campo. We need to do what first bridge walk. Somebody can see us. 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I'm up at 9 o'clock. Me up at 12. And that be a lot, that be a lot all night. That was so you be. And started 10 me up at 4. Now the question is, yeah, sorry, come for a good day. 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Me come for. 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We go so all yet, Jumano. 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A man penning Yamin shroud. A man penning for Yamin Shobia. 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
1: 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We speak the capital. 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

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Apostle Bentley, young boy. 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young one, young one, young one, young one, young one, young one, young one, young one, young one, young one, young one, young one, young one, young one, young one, young one, young one, young one, young one, young one, young one, young one, young one, young one, young one, young one, young one, young one, young one, young one, young one, young one, young one, young one, young one, young one, young one, young one, young one, young one, young one, young one, young one, young one, young one, young one, young one, young one, young one, young one, young one, young one, young one, young one, young one, young one, young one, young one, young one, young one, young one, young one, young one, young one, young one, young one, young one, young one, young one, young one, young one, young one, young one, young one, young one, young one, young one, young one, young one, young one, young one, young one, young one, young one, young one, young one, young one, young one, young one, young one, young one, young one, young one, young one, young one, young one, young one, young one, young one, young one, young one, young one, young one, young one, young one, young one, young one, young one, young one, young one

Yes, Baba Bia. 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Anyone you know who said, what fear will be more? Oh, my, such a

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Reverend Benjilo, Nyankwa, Nyankwa, Nyamini Bwanyankwa.

I told the people, I'm bravo, I yet to say, bravo, and I'm a bravo. And if I'm in a reaction, so we have to try.

Philippa, and I said, what can one year? I don't know, it's not a sour leaf.

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Nyakwa, Nyakwa, Nyakwa, Nyakwa, Nyakwa, Nyakwa.